0: Medic 1791, upgrade City of Trenton, 16 Grant Avenue for the overdose. Medic 1791, upgrade City of Trenton, outside of 16 Grant Avenue for the overdose, left 1.
1: Police are on scene. We do not have a medic unit available.
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0: 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Can you take in 65 South River Road, Grand Marais?

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0: Am I canceling your medics?
1: Yes, sir, you can cancel.
0: Next. Yeah, well.

0: Sierra 44 from the last cattle on the 5th to the rear of 1392 Route 130 southbound, and I have a pull number of Victor Zulu 147. The fiber cable was cut.
1: Yeah, that's from that. Water down, I don't know if it's older or new or not.
0: All I did report is for the wires that are currently down on the ground.
2: It's ambulance 171 Medical 791 to engine 3 Hamilton 704 Sloan Avenue in the dining area of the Quick Check for the cardiac emergency, South 1.

0: Roger, I'll throw you with info after this, but I'm headed to Sierra 44.
1: Three hits.

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0: This is a bridge in the fence that kind of traveled.

0: Dat is dan.
1: We hebben wel warme elementen.
2: Medical emergency. That's south. City of Trenton, 242 Hamilton Avenue, crossing South Clinton Avenue for the medical emergency, Westland.

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0: 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Wearing a gray sweater.
1: Okay.
2: Outside of 242 Hamilton Avenue for the cardiac emergency, West 1.
3: Also responding to state police traffic.
0: Please.
1: Deputy 33 is going.
0: Deputy 33, okay. Chief 33, okay.

0: 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One story. 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

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That's ambulance 110, additional assignment, ambulance 40, Hamilton, 641 US Highway 130, the patient first for the medical emergency, South 1.

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0: Italian 10-2. Squad 10-1, rescue 10-1, engine 10-2, engine 10-4, truck 10-2, Hamilton. 2720, South Clinton Avenue, the Hamilton High West, 3 alarm system operates South 1. That's Battalion 10-2, squad 10-1, rescue 10-1, engine 10-2, engine 10-4, truck 10-2, Hamilton. 2720, South Clinton Avenue, the Hamilton High West, 3 alarm system, South 1.
1: Central Battalion 2, I'm on the scene. It's a 1, 2, and 3-story educational facility. I have nothing shown.
2: The three-story educational, nothing showing.
3: Call about the pedestrian on the plane. 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
3: 29
2: Calhoun,
3: on the road.
2: Yeah, we just got a 29
3: Calhoun Street Bridge. Alright, on the bridge, we're going 29.

0: Solar 6791, Torch E 75, Eagle 10. As the Calgary Street Bridge off of 29, pedestrian motor vehicle accident, runway left 1. At Solar 791, Torch E 7510. At the Calgary Street Bridge, a pedestrian motor vehicle accident, left 1.
1: Getting told it's on the ramp.
2: On ramp or off ramp, south or north?
1: It's 29 south ramp.

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1: Receive.
2: Federal 4, Chief. They also sent Morrisville. Looks like on the Pennsylvania side. I'm going to switch over to them.
1: Receive. We'll confirm.
3: Yeah, you can cancel all the training units. And Brian, they did say it's at the four-way intersection over there across the bridge. I talked to the bridge commission.
2: East Bridge in Morrisville.
1: Anyone can.
3: Oh, thank you.

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2: Can you do a time and call about an accident at Bellevue and Nelson, Northern Jason?
1: Bellevue and Nelson.

south, City of Trenton, 17 Chamber Street for the overdose, Southbury, West 1. That's south, City of Trenton, 17 Chamber Street for the overdose, West 1.

0: 1 through 9 in Ewing, 1760 North Olden Avenue at the Taco Bell, the Evidence Subway, North 1. St. Bus 1 through 9 in Ewing, 1760 North Olden Avenue at the Taco Bell, the Evidence, North 1.
1: Saturday night.

0: Airbus 171 on the turnaround, back 1793 is engine 10-4 Hamilton. 318, say Highway 156 for distress, make some operate top 1. Airbus 171 on the turn, back 1793, engine 10-4 Hamilton. 318, say Highway 156.
1: The show victim, 9-3, it'll be an unknown age male, stated he was extremely high.

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1: Clear reasonable, we're responding.

All units responding, 318 State Highway 156. 75-year-old male, possible stroke, one-sided facial droop, and slurring his words.

Northlake 7917, Austin Avenue and Oakland Street for the other conscious person, operate West 1. North 791 Trent. Austin Avenue and Oakland Street for the unconscious person, operate West 1.

0: the direction from 839 Prospect Street to the unconscious person up at West 1. That's City Rescue and Trenton, 839 Prospect Street, the unconscious person up at West 1.
1: I have you go to the ALS 791. Hoffman in Oakland.
2: Okay.
1: Unless that's not what you were signing up for. I walked back in the room and everybody was on the phone, so I'm sure nobody answered you.
2: That's fine. This is North Arun 839 Crossford Street then.
1: Receive, thank you.
2: Okay, are you at the hospital?
3: No, we are.
2: Okay.
1: Sounds like a reason.

North, becoming 39 Fossil Street. A call from her apartment says there's a male outside on the ground. Possibly was unconscious, but now seen moving.

0: Did you get a job on Tyler Street?
1: Thank you for that. He would call 2-7.

4-9 official, ambulance will stop 4-792 in Ewing, 1201 Parkway Avenue, with a preferred care, room 116 window back for depleting, that's 1. 4-9 official, ambulance will stop 4-792 in Ewing, 1201 Parkway Avenue, preferred care, room 116 window back for depleting, that's 1.

Station 51 in Hopo, 3207 Aaron Truehart Way, pretty alarm system up in North Palm. Station 51, Hopo, 3207 Aaron Truehart Way, the alarm system, North Palm.

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1: Proceed 1-15.

Airborne 40, Ball 40, Mike 794 in Robbinsville, 30 Emerald Road, south of Diamond Boulevard, the allergic reaction operator south 1. Airborne 40, Ball 40, 794 in Robbinsville, 30 Emerald Road, the allergic reaction south 1.

0: Right, sir.
1: Wasn't there.
0: Let me see.
1: No, I'm not here. 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
0: No, for the city.
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1: SS-51.

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1: Do you still have that call holding for 10-1? We're on 295 South, exit 10-2. Do you want us to take

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0: Bravo
1: 2-5, yes, and
0: I have
1: an address,
0: please.
1: This is, no information on it, thank you. I got a three-story wood frame multifamily, nothing shown, 1851 all throughout. Come on.
2: Okay, three-story wood frame, nothing showing, not investigating. Steve.

0: 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Fair point, I thought I didn't get him for you.
1: Great.

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1: So 794 from East Windsor. 594.

0: kadar gelir.
1: Ambulance 154 receiving. Ambulance 154, that 116 window.

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0: 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So I guess, we're at the hospital and, what?
1: This is, can you head over to 502 Tyler?
0: Yeah, the scene is very clean up.
2: I was off. Really?

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0: Okay, man.

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1: So we're on location request to EMS POS.
0: Any specific kind of patient? You guys?
1: What do they want to know? Patient, and what's going on?
0: What's going on?
2: I requested them, so obviously he's an ALS patient.
0: I'm requesting if I need a PD bag. Is there anything over age?
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Hamilton, 1750 Nottingham Way at the Walmart for the fall victim operating South 1. Sailboats 172 in Hamilton, 1750 Nottingham Way at the Walmart for the fall victim South 1.

0: Ambulance 1-2, 750 Nottingham Way, the Walmart in the parking lot. Unknown man fell, bleeding from his face.
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1: John.
2: And 2, we're in the Walmart parking lot looking.
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0: Hello, City of Chen, 149 Monmouth Street, with the assault victim on 16 Memorial Stage, Upper West 1. That's Northwest, City of Chen, 149 Monmouth Street, with the assault victim on 16 Memorial Stage, Upper West 1.
1: Just answer this.

south, City of Trenton, 619 Hoffman Avenue. We're just taking out your words, it's down to Stand of One Stage, Airway Westmore. South, City of Trenton, 619 Hoffman Avenue. Thank you, emergency, NC, Steve, level one stage, operate with one.

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0: Airbus 169 at Lawrence, Sarah Lane, L5, and then another person. Airbus 169 at Lawrence, Sarah Lane is going to L5. The unknown.
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0: 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Gonna be northbound Enterprise, White House.
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0: 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Airbus 171, Meg 793, Engine 10-3 Hamilton, 1327 Hamilton Avenue, South Francis to Davis, the Overdose, Southwind.
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110 additional assignment, Airbus 40, Mark 10, 1 is 2821 Nottingham Way for the overdose operator. 110, 1. 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
0: 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What's the text back there?

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1: got it.

0: Ted. Employee from Run called regarding the 100 North Main Street theft from earlier, and they stated the officer advised him to give us a call when Philhelm is there so they can take a report. Units will be there for the next several hours. So if you want to go in, you want to go in.
1: Copy, thank you.
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Across of Country Mill Drive and 1 mile road, the alarm system is East 1. It's Station 42. East Windsor Township, 2333 Old Stone Mill Drive, Country Mill to 1 mile road, the alarm system, East response number 1.

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0: Cruise 15. Papa 38. And there's a little problem. It's a white Hyundai. Looks like two. Please southbound, South Hope.

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0: 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Charlie 5153-39279-54042.
1: Greetings, I'm having.

North City of Trenton, Walnut and Chambers, the overdose. That's North City of Trenton, Walnut and Chambers, on the overdose. 411.

Soldier responding, Walnut Avenue and Chestnut Street. PD's on scene with an unknown agent male possibly on drugs.

Well, my forearm. Listen up, the Bravo Fox right with you. Good morning.

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2: South City of Trenton. Hamilton Avenue and 129. Medical emergency. That's South City of Trenton, Hamilton Avenue and Highway 29. Or Highway 129 on the medical emergency operate. West 1.

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1, City of Trenton, 327 Cummings Avenue, west of Anderson in Washington, respiratory emergency. At North, Medic 1791, City of Trenton, 327 Cummings Avenue, Anderson to Washington, respiratory emergency, 1-1.

end of 49th and 127 Mechanic Street. Off the Roger C. Cook Greenway and Reed Street. Medical emergency. This name is 40 in Hightstown, 127 Mechanic Street. That's the Roger C. Cook Greenway in Reed Street. Medical emergency operating on East 1.

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That's Station 43, Station 44, Station 45, West Windsor, 26 Barrington Drive, off the Robert Hill Road, New Arm System, operate East 1.

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South City Trend, 738 West State Street. 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

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Just trying to make his way that way, I'm getting more.

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1: 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Wait, Mike. Step up for clothing description.
2: What's that?

Alright, we can slow down. I believe this might be a dementia related issue from previous cat history. We've had multiple owners or welfare checks regarding her calling regarding similar things. Still like that one.

9-10-2, Trek 10-2, Squad 10-1 in Hamilton, 49 Throp Avenue, Coast Stop Road, South Clinton. Main control water leak. That's Battalion 10-2, Trek 10-2, Squad 10-1 in Hamilton, 49 Throp Avenue, Coast of South Road in South Clinton. Main control water leak, operating on South 1.

0: follow up on this. 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
0: Tell me, say that.

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1: Okay. That's 49 Drop Avenue. 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It has been turned off, and they were advised to evacuate.

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It's MS 139 Ewing Township, Calhoun and Beach, deal with us, operate, North 1.

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0: You can show us all clear. Maybe she's having a bad dream. She's alert and oriented times four. No need for EMS. We'll just keep checking throughout the night for her. Report.

city of Trenton, 465 Greenwood Avenue, Trent Center West, in the lobby, cardiac emergency. That's north to Trenton, 465 Greenwood Avenue, Trent Center West, in the lobby, cardiac emergency, operating less than 1.

Emergency responding 465, go ahead, have a transfer with the fire in the lobby. Zell, chest pains.

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1: New Jersey Reg Echo 49 Whiskey Juliet Hotel. It's gonna be southbound Jersey Strong. It's gonna be a gray Honda Civic. Unknown.

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Medic 1791, Ewing Township, 15 Kilmer Drive, for the respiratory emergency operating of response 1. This ambulance at 139, Medic 1791, Ewing Township, 15 Kilmer Drive, for the respiratory emergency operating of response 1.

129 Lawrence Township, 2381 Barnesville Road, the Lawrence Rehab Hospital, room 329. 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MLS 129 Lawrence Township, 2381 Lawrenceville Road, the Lawrence Rehabilitation Hospital, room 329 for medical emergency operating officer response 1.

Yeah, hospital. 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You need to know now who's thinking about it.

0: 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Also, Hutchinson Drive.
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Mariachi 60, 47 Wilkinson Way. Carmen, I said I'm going off for the police. The car was advised to evacuate.

Africa Edition assignment, MLS 154, Medical 701, Lawrence Township, 1 Bishop Drive, Lawrence Rehab and Health Center, Old St. Joe's, 0143. That's two. A respiratory emergency operating office response one. That's MLS 129 Edition assignment, MLS 154, Medical 791, Lawrence Township, 1 Bishop Drive, the Lawrence Rehab and Health Center, Old St. Joe's, 0143-2. A respiratory emergency operating office response one.

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0: It's affirmative. I have you responding.

Union One is heading to 1 Bishop's Drive. This is the hospital, the old St. Joe's unit, room 143, bed 2, for 53-year-old male in respiratory distress.

South, Medical Center 93 in the city of Trenton, North Warren Street and East A Street. The medical emergency operating, what's responsible? South, Medical Center 93 in the city of Trenton, North Warren Street and East A Street. The medical emergency operating, what's responsible?

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0: Middle West of 930 Street in Trenton, number 26 North Olden Avenue. Crossing Spruce Street, Middle West of Total Emergency Operating, West Response 1. South Middle West of 93 Street in Trenton, 1126 North Olden Avenue. Middle West of Total Emergency Operating, West Response 1.
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17931126 North Alden Avenue, 29 female respiratory distress. There's a history of asthma. Used the inhaler, no relief.

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0: 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Ninety-three taken, 1315 West 8th Street, 492. 92, you're available.
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0: 19 Victoria Avenue.
1: Put a car to emergency operating south of Baltimore. Ambulance 1102, Helen Township. 19 Victoria Avenue. Cardiac emergency operating south of Baltimore.

South Pediatrician, Woody 2 Cooper Street, 2 Kings Bear Square, East Tower. And apartment 11F Foxtrot. 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South Pediatrician, Woody 2 Cooper Street, 2 Kingsbury Square, East Tower. An apartment 11F Foxtrot. 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
2: One Kingsbury Square, the West Tower, in apartment 11F Foxtrot for a respiratory emergency. 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This is Medical 791 City in Trenton, 32 Cooper Street.
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3, Hamilton Township, 1106 Chamber Street, Crawford, Liberty Street. Outside, for seizures, operating. This is MLS 110, 2 minute 1793. Hamilton Township, 1106 Chamber Street, Crawford, Liberty Street. Outside, for seizures, operating. South Response 1.

0: Engine 2, Hamilton, 1106 Chambers Street, outside the gas station, Caesars, operate West South Crescent, South 1. That's Engine 2 in Hamilton, 1106 Chambers Street, Liberty to Tittle, outside the gas station, Caesars, South 1.
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Norwood City, turn 32 West Lafayette Street, motor vehicle accident, watch 1.

visit Hewell Township 19 New Road, Arden Woodsville to Lambertville Hopewell Road. The alarm system operating North Warren, Station 52, Hopewell Township 19 New Road, Arden Woodsville to Lambertville Hopewell Road. The alarm system, North Response Number 1.

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0: 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Motor vehicle accident. West response 1. 792 on the upgrade. City of Trenton. 32 west Lafayette Street. Motor vehicle accident. West response 1. 04.
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0: 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Can you take in 465 Greenwood Avenue in the lobby for the respiratory, please?
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0: North and 791 on the turnaround. City of Trenton, 801 Brunswick Avenue. Charlie 5 for the respiratory emergency, West response 1. North 791 on the turnaround, City of Trenton. 801 Brunswick Avenue. Apartment Charlie 5 for the respiratory emergency, West response 1, 0621.
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Northwest View, City of Trenton, 70 Independence Lane, apartment 203 for a cardiac emergency, West Trenton.

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South Rescue Medic 1791, Squad 30 in Ewing. 1 Highgate Drive, Department 102, an unconscious person. North responsible.

Ambulance 129, Hewitt. One Hagney Drive, apartment 102, an unconscious person. Ambulance 129 in Ewing. One Highgate Drive, apartment 102, unconscious person.

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Trenton 113 Anderson Street, diabetic emergency. Medic 17-I3, the upgrade. And Trenton 113 Anderson Street, diabetic emergency, West response one.

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Station 43, Station 45. Patrol Zone 3, Avail Patrol 598, number 111, 15 Court. That's 111, 15 Court for the fire alarm activation. Time of dispatch is 0720, dispatcher 752.

in Biscayne Court, Apartment 8, for the alarm system needs response form. 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

0: 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Cardiac emergency stop for cell phone. 793 on the upgrade in Hamilton, 3-1 Bruno Crest, with a possible argon. Cardiac emergency stop response 1-0722.
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0: 30 Tower 33 Ewing, 56 Brophy Drive. The Lowe's to Honeywood Lane for the alarm system North response one. Base 30 Tower 33 Ewing, 56 Brophy Drive. The Lowe's to Honeywood Lane for the alarm system North response one, 0757.
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2: 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The Muslim Center of Greater Princeton, 2030 Old Trenton Road, that's 2030 Old Trenton Road, for a fire alarm activation from the first floor kitchen vestibule smoke detector. 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

0: 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It's the same traffic.
1: Station 4344. Engine 45, rescue 42, F10, 2030 Old Trenton Road. For the alarm system, meets response 1. Station 4344. Engine 45, rescue 42, F10, 2030 Old Trenton Road. For the cross of Dorchester. The alarm system, meets response 10803.

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0: Yes, unit, can you please repeat? 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That's the part we need.
1: Thank you.
0: I said thank you.

Heights down, 241 South Academy Street, building 4, unit 3, medical alarm. 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
0: NVA.

0: Oh, it's actually 42. It's Charlie's cousin.
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1: 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Command, surrender.

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1: Central 159 arriving, single story ordinary, nothing showing. I got a hydrant across the street. Lieutenant 5015 left command.

0: Well, Central from Pipple. 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And Tower 51, yeah.
1: You want?

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Thank you.

0: Foxtrot 6-8, Uniform Kilo Bravo. 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It's a white.
1: Okay.

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1: Seven,
0: I'm clear. 50, short with you. Morning.

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Flight 2300 Hamilton Avenue, a psychiatric emergency. And Bill Swag 10-4 in Hamilton, in front of 2300 Hamilton Avenue, a psychiatric emergency.

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0: 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So, Alpha Foxtrot with you. Morning.
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0: for the trailer, Tango Whiskey Hotel, 84 X-ray. Southbound, Jersey Strong.

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Air Force 171, Havilland, 2629, Quakerbush Road. And respiratory emergency. Angels 1101 and Hamilton 2629, Quakerbush Road. Respiratory emergency. Down.

Echo's 1-10-2 and Hammond's 20. Pardon me. Quebec, 6. Abdominal base. Ambulance 1-10-2. Hamilton. 2300 South Broad Street. Pardon me. Quebec, 6. Abdominal pain, staff response.

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1: Enter.

Northwest in Trenton. 18 Bryn Mawr Avenue, medical emergency. Northwest in Trenton. 18 Bryn Mawr Avenue, a medical emergency. West responsible.

uniform, Chile uniform. 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

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I'm clear. Do you wish to keep Oxford out with your morning?

0: number 75 on the shot. Sierra uniform 193 Juliet. I'm on 30 southbound, here the old 30 strong. It's a black Mustang.
1: Thank you.

Jersey Commercial, X-Ray, Kilo Sierra, Yankee 95, southbound, Taco Bell, South Page 4.

0: 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Not a person.
1: We're arriving at 1640. I don't see anything.
0: Yes, sir. Pete was supposed to be on scene in front of a preschool. They gave us 1640 Pennington Road. I don't know what the name of the preschool is.
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0: I know, send you to somewhere else or something.

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1: The health department called PD. 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
2: No.
3: We have a 23-year-old female, same history.

Ambulance 129, respond. US Highway 1, southbound and Whitehead Road, now no medical emergency. Ambulance 129, inbound. US Highway 1, southbound. And Whitehead Road, passing Whitehead exit. 9-0 medical emergency. Go

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0: was reporting a unknown age male slipped over the wheel of a green Ford car to the Whitehead exit. It's moving 1 to 2 miles an hour. It has since stopped.
1: Receive fire from the north side or fire from the south side?
0: The south side, I think.

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0: South from Central. 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It's a gray cellar door.
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2: 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We're clear. The light is functioning properly.

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0: Tango 19 Uniform Mike Hotel, southbound Casco. It's a white BMW.
1: Copy, southbound Casco.

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1: Okay.
0: 21 Sierra Romeo Charlie. Southbound across from A&M. It's a beige Subaru.
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1: The 75.
0: Lima 47, Mike November Yankee. I'm on route out just after Richardson. It's a black Toyota.
1: Copy. 526, no Richardson.
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1: Copy, Delta 59, clear from DPW.

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0: you doing? 129 Medic 1791, Orange. 2939 Princeton Pike at Ben Franklin Elementary in the lunchroom. Seizures. Ambulance 129. Medic 1791, Orange. 2939 Princeton Pike at Ben Franklin Elementary in the lunchroom. Seizures.
1: One, two, nine, two.

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Outside of 456 we have the Mount One entry. Fall victim, City Rescue Medic 179-1 in Trenton. Outside of 456 we have the Mount One entry. Fall victim, West Crosswalk.

0: 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Yeah, 1292. 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Yeah, okay.
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0: Ambulance 129 Mars.
1: US Highway 1, Renaissance Boulevard, motor vehicle accident. Ambulance 129 Mars.
0: US Highway 1 and Renaissance Boulevard,

0: M69, Uniform Zulu, Golf, on 130 northbound, just before Meadow Brook, it's a blue Civic.
1: Can you repeat the registration here? Yeah, front end clipped yourself, I only got like half of it.
0: Mike 9, correction, Mike 69, Uniform Zulu, Golf. 130 northbound, just before Meadowbrook, it's a blue Honda.
1: Copy, 130 north, just prior to Meadowbrook.

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0: Yeah. Morning.
1: Copy.
2: Yeah, this is
0: Be a medic's original.

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Unit 2115, waiting. Ambulance 129, 2 Medic 1793 in Lawrence, 2000 Cold Circle, Carriage Park. Building 2, Unit 2115, leaving. North response.

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0: One Buck, White Dishon, Simon, Ambulance 159, Hopewell, 26, Brewster Court, a full victim. Ambulance 154, additional assignment, ambulance 159 in Hopewell. 26, Brewster Court, a fall victim, north of Boston.
1: One two nine two.
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City Rescue on the turnaround, Medic 1791 Trenton. 207 Prospect Street, unconscious person. City Rescue on the turnaround, Medic 1791 Trenton. 207 Prospect Street, unconscious person, West response.

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0: said it was accidental.
2: What the hell?
0: And then call him. 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
1: 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Super nice.
2: Ambulance 1-10-2, Hamilton. 119, winding way, traumatic injury. Ambulance 1-10-2 in Hamilton. 119, winding way, traumatic injury. Death.

0: 7 Whiskey Hotel Yankee, 130 Southbound, just past Wawa, it's Silver Honda.
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Medic 1794, East Windsor, 401 Bolton Road, the medical emergency. Medic 1794, East Windsor, 401 Bolton Road, the medical emergency. Operator, East response 1.

0: 那你说成。
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0: Sorry. It's going to be for a domestic violence incident that occurred within the last 20 minutes at 50 New Canton Way in Amazon. The victim is located at Robert Wood Johnson, Hamilton. She's in parking lot F outside of a white Kia Forte. Her 042. We need you to respond there and take the initial.
1: Senate West 192, for instance, 200 Sanit Circle, unit 236, in cardiac arrest. Senate West 192, for instance, 200 Sanit Circle, unit 236, the cardiac arrest, operating north response.

0: Engine 1's on scene, out to investigate. Do you have any location of where this mulch fire may be? It's a commercial strip mall.
1: It was reported that it was in front of the Walmart. There should be people with a fire extinguisher around.

Ambulance 48, medical on 794 East Windsor, 300 at the road, Meadow Lakes Nursing Home. Parking lot 9, unit 2801, a cardiac arrest. Ambulance 48, medical on 794 East Windsor. 300 at the road, Meadow Lakes Nursing Home. Parking lot 9, unit 2801, a cardiac arrest. Please respond.

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0: 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You can recall 152.
1: Ambulance 152, did you copy?
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Be closed until further notice.

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0: I'm 187 and I'm a police. He was on a call in there, like, or it's a civil matter.
2: Howdy.
0: It's going to be in regards to the landlord refusing to meet, we can pick up his property and some items were damaged.

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1: I'll
2: I gave you that information from the mail party. Just to see if you can confirm it that time.
1: Copy.

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0: 7, engine 66, Plains Borough. 36, Madison Drive, dwelling. Squad 57, engine 66, in Plains Borough. 36, Madison Drive, a dwelling. He's responsible. Emergency, Medic 179, 40, Switzer.
1: 100,
0: Aristotle Way. Medical emergency, he's
2: 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Black T6 is responding from the road to 4.
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Medic 1795, the upgrade in Trenton, 72 South Clinton Avenue, the train station, Wallenberg Side, and over this. Medic 1795, the upgrade, Trenton. 72 South Clinton Avenue, train station, Wallenberg Side, and over this. West responsible.

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1: All be clear. I'm going to wire. 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

0: 36 Madison Drive, a dwelling in the first alarm, engine 48. 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
1: In the solar panels, possibly extended into the attic space. 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

Gladville Hamptons Railroad, Unit 11 to Memory Care Unit 4 Victim. 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
1: Answer 51 in Hopewell, 85 to Highway 31, the vehicle.
0: Answer 50.
1: Answer 51 in Hopewell, 85 to Highway 31, the vehicle north of Tomorrow.

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1: Does anybody send on for Franklin and Virginia?
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1: Okay, you can put up this one.
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0: Seven 9 2 clear, Princeton.

0: Samuel 7:51. Do you have a short for this?
1: This is a letter of the week. In the food court, respiratory emergency. And North 139, Medic 1791, and Ewing 2000, and the American Broward Student Center, College of New Jersey, food court, respiratory emergency, North response.
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0: 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Ambulance 1104, medic 1793, squad 1 in Hamilton. 2103 Talbot Way, respiratory emergency. Got it.
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0: 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The same. At this time, we have two units, just as an update. The truck fire has been extinguished. We have a small mulch fire that the brush fire, brush truck's working on.
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0: Tanker 50 and Tanker 52, if you guys could just come to the rear of Sullivan and stage there, please.
5: I think, where would you like me to be?
0: Just stage at the rear of Sullivan's field right now, please. You can actually get our trucks into them.

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0: 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He's responding.
2: Command from G-51.
3: Got it, command.
2: Hey, Mike, what's your location?
3: We're in the rear of Sullivan Field, the command post, in the retention basin.
2: Roger, that's how I'm going.

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0: From command, if you could set up the brush truck at the rear of Sullivan Steel, that would be helpful.
2: Thank you.
0: Command, you got the tank 52 there as well. Yeah, that's fine.
3: Central for 31.
0: Take your picture, you're back down where the white shirt is down the end.
3: This time we're going to place the fire under control. You can put the assignment on non-emergency and we'll hold with units on the road.

0: is van. Hold on, you ain't gonna change. We're gonna announce our unit responding. Anytime, stay on. Recall the balance.
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We have 679 South Broad Street, Unit 2. 38-year-old male, legs are numb, no further symptoms.

0: 7402, the unit, 4 on the right, a driver complaint. Half cents. 7 on the right, a driver complaint heard within the last 5 minutes, reported by the resident, number 112, Richardson Road. So, Ryan, 1500 pickup. This is the registration next week, 4 with uniform Lima. Drove by this afternoon on Richardson, going for I took him. He does this daily at this time every day.
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Station 4344. 42, squad 40, ladder 41. We are threat 60, west 100. 7, Robin Circle, A dwelling. Station 4344. Station 42, squad 40, ladder 41. Rescue 60, west 100. 7, Robin Circle, dwelling. He's responding.

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2: Alright, this is just going to be a dump truck that was blowing straw. 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They dumped it. 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Crews have overhauled everything. We're going to be dissolving, and units will make themselves available, turning this over to the FM who's on location.
0: Okay.

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0: 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Captain 48 responding 57 North Main.
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2: Robin Tran, can you repeat your message, please?
3: 45 and 43 units. Fire's not.
2: All units operating responding. 7 Robin Circle, holding with 45 and 43 units. Balance can recall.
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2: Special Captain 48 Drive, 57 North Main. I've got a 2-story, nothing showing. We'll be out investigating. Captain will have command.
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Ambulance 139, MAC 1795, Newark. Ewingville Road and Eggers Crossing Road, motor vehicle accident. Ambulance 139, MAC 1795, Ewing. Ewingville Road, Eggers Crossing Road, motor vehicle accident, left responsible.

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Southwest Medical 1791 in Trenton, 166 Elm Avenue, respiratory emergency, crash response.

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0: Ambulance 171, Medic 179, Mont Squad 1, Hamilton. 56 Elmont Road, assured victim. Ambulance 171, Medic 179, Mont Squad 1, Hamilton. 56 Elmont Road, assured victim. South response 1.
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0: House 4912. 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History of prostate. Reported patient has back pain.
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1: Steve, thank you for the soft warning. 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
0: How's it going,

Ambulance 174, medic 179, London Engine 2 in Hamilton, 25 Barton Klein Road, Baylor Elementary School, fall victim. Ambulance 174, medic 179, London Engine 2 in Hamilton, 25 Barton Klein Road, Baylor Elementary, fall victim, south response on.

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1: The form have you taken, Layla Elementary School, 25 Barn, Devlin Road. All of it, ALS. 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
0: Yes, sir.
1: 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Able 139 Medic 1795 Ewing 516 Concord Avenue, assault victim, North Richmond.

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Hobson Avenue, South Broad Street, allergic reaction. 110 additional assignment. South Rescue Medical, with Squad 1 in Hamilton, Hobson Avenue, and South Broad Street, allergic reaction. 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

0: Lewis? You have an MVA Cedar in South Glen. You're going to pass it on your way. Take that and... Can you repeat that? Cedar Lane in South Clinton Avenue. You're going to pass that going to your Hobson in South Glen, so take Cedar in South Clinton.
1: Okay. Can you just let the town police department know that there's two decisions? Do you have a governor?
2: Just 3-1 in ALS, I'm also hopeful.

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0: The upgrade in Hamilton, Hobson Avenue, South Broad Street, an allergic reaction, South response one.
2: Angel 22 quarters.
0: Additional assignment, ambulance 129, Hamilton. 107 Hartley Avenue, and overdose. 110, additional assignment, ambulance 129. In Hamilton, 107 Hartley Avenue, and overdose. South response.

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1: Good.
0: In the area southbound 130 and North Old Drive, reported two accidents as of late. I only received one call on this. There was no injuries reported, but it reported heavy traffic.

0: 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Ambulance on location.
1: Officer Alpha on the scene. We're tied up with traffic. We'll be here in a minute.

0: 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Copy, Super Scan.
1: Ambulance 48, Medic 1794, East Windsor, 711. Wind crash drive, cardiac emergency. Ambulance 48 with Medic 1794, East Windsor, 711. Wind crash drive, cardiac emergency, East responsible.

one or two separate incidents. One, as far as I know. I don't see anything further south than. Yeah.

0: 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South Rescue Medical on 791 Trenton, 31 Phillips Avenue. 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

0: Station 4841, Cranberry. 22 High Sound Cranberry Station Road at Amazon Mulch. Station 4841, Cranberry. 22 High Sound Cranberry Station Road at Amazon Mulch, East Responsible.
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0: 48's arriving on the scene. We've got a small area, maybe 5x5, smoking right now. It is not near the building. We're going to be on the Bravo side of the building.
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1: Ambulance 40, Medic 1793, Heights Town, 170 Lincoln Avenue, cardiac emergency. Ambulance 40, Medic 1793, Heights Town, 170 Lincoln Avenue, cardiac emergency, he's responsible.
0: Status, sir?
2: Okay.
0: Responding. 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
1: 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We'll be available in about 3-4 minutes. So I just want to throw an ice down.
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0: Appreciate it. Section County 2, hold truck 1, recall the balance, malfunctioning system.
1: Receive. Hey, Edinburgh Road. Hold on, truck 1, recall the balance. All units responding. 380 Edinburgh Road. Hold on, truck 1, recall the balance.
2: Southwest Medic 17, I'm on Trenton, 834 Revere Avenue. Not conscious person. Southwest Medic 17, I'm on Trenton, 834 Revere Avenue. A cautious person, West response 1.
1: Thank you. Engine 1, okay.
0: He's gonna remain on me also.

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0: Okay.
2: Okay.
1: Here's you. Hold on a moment.
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4: 4, Shagbuck Lane, a cardiac emergency, medical 1793, East Windsor. 2-4, Shagbuck Lane, a cardiac emergency, East Windsor.

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1: Ferndale Avenue.
0: Fall victim. Ambulance 174 in Hamilton, Farallon Avenue, Ferndale Avenue. Fall victim south.

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1: Chatham Court. 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
4: 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In Robinson.

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9, Medical 1793 in Ewing, 2000, Pendleton Road. 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Ambulance 139, Medical 1793 in Ewing, 2000, Pendleton Road. 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What's the problem?

0: 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Ambulance 1101, medic 1793 on the redirect. 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
1: You know, for the fire. 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
0: All right, it's Roger, vehicle tracking. 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
1: South City of Trenton, 465 Greenwood Avenue, Trent Center West, Apartment, Department 205 for the medical alarm. It's South City of Trenton, 465 Greenwood Avenue, Trent Center West, Department 205 for the medical alarm, West 1.

North City of Trenton, 139 West Ingham Avenue for the fall victim. That's North City of Trenton, 139 West Ingham Avenue, crossing English Alley for the fall victim, West 1.

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1: Ambulance 1741, West Windsor Village Road West and Sterling Road for the motor vehicle accident. That's ambulance 1741, West Windsor Village Road West and Sterling Road for the motor vehicle accident, East 1.

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Ambulance 129, Hamilton 621 New Kirk Avenue for the West Missouri Emergency. This ambulance 129, Hamilton 621 New Kirk Avenue, crossing South Olden Avenue for the respiratory emergency, South 1.

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0: Yeah, sir, let's go to the dumpster.